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0: Bryan Adams on V100. More music and better variety. Just Jamie with you. Is it cheaper to shop on certain days? Apparently the answer is yes. A company tracked 1,500 products and found that Monday is the least expensive day to shop at Walmart. Saturday is the least expensive day to shop at Target, which is surprising because it's the most crowded day. And Friday is the least expensive day to shop at Best Buy. Amazon, I know what you're thinking. Wednesday is actually the least expensive day with prices decreasing by at least 10%. Why does it change so much during the week? I have no idea. All I know is I'm holding out till Saturday. V100.
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4: 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Now in the heart of the Mountain State, a low of 40 tonight with some overnight showers. Tomorrow we're looking at a warm day, high of 71 with some sunshine. Saturday, a high of 73, a couple of rain showers, mostly in the morning, cloudy throughout the day. Now we're kicking off another long set of more music and better variety.

0: 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More music and better variety. Just Jamie with you. And for the first time in 20 years, Ore-Ida has changed the shape of their tater tots. They now have dinosaur and star-shaped tater tots, which I would like to say I think is only for the kids. If you're an adult eating a dinosaur-shaped tater tot, it's an ick. Immediate ick. V100.
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0: Train on V100, more music and better variety. We're inside the 90s at 9. Speaking of the 90s, since Hocus Pocus 1 came out in 1993, Hocus Pocus 3 is in early development. Yes, we can plan to see the original Sanderson sisters are going to be in it, and this one's going to go in theaters. Now, Hocus Pocus 2 went straight to streaming, which I found a little disappointing, but we can expect to see Hocus Pocus 3 in theaters as well. I am already looking forward to spooky season, and it's not even summer. V100.
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Now in the heart of the Mountain State, a low of 40 tonight with some overnight showers. Tomorrow we're looking at a warm day, high of 71 with some sunshine. Saturday, a high of 73, a couple of rain showers, mostly in the morning, cloudy throughout the day. Now we're kicking off another long set of more music and better variety.

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100 more music and better variety. Just Jamie with you. If you're a Survivor fan and you've been watching season 50, you know that Billie Eilish had an idol that she dropped into the game because she's allegedly a fan. But in a recent podcast that she did on Amy Poehler's podcast, she kind of rolled her eyes at the whole thing and seemed to not know much about it, which was a little disappointing, especially given I'm a big Billie Eilish fan and a big Survivor fan. I wish she was a fan of Survivor too. V100.

0: V100, more music and better variety. Just Jamie with you. Funny story coming out of a Chicago bank. A customer service rep in Chicago hung up on Pope Leo when he called to do his change of address. The rep told the Pope that he would need to come and visit the bank in person, which makes sense. It sounds like it's a bank policy. And he said, "Would it matter to you if I told you I'm Pope Leo?" And the rep just hung up the phone. So not the best customer service experience, but I'm sure she thought it was a prank or something, and I'm sure Pope Leo had his people call the bank's people. V100.
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colors will fade eventually. 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
1: 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Research in the journal Applied Sports Psychology has now found that athletes who were internally motivated accomplished more than those who were driven by external motivation, pressure, or guilt. 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So set a goal that aligns with your inner values and enjoy the process of accomplishing it.
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0: John Tesh with Gib Gerard. We're going to improve your metabolism and ours. We're going to try daylight dining. Now, this is, I did this with when I was at my grandpa's farm back in the day. It's just what it sounds like. You only eat during daylight hours.
1: Oh, yeah.
0: And according to the University of Texas, it can do wonders for your long-term health because it's a version of what Gib does, intermittent fasting.
1: Yep.
0: By eating during your most active hours, you optimize your metabolism, which helps your body deliver nutrients from your food when it's needed most. Daylight dining.
1: It'll also help you fall asleep because if you put a little bit of space between your last meal and the going to sleep, you have a much easier time falling asleep and fasting overnight than you do if you eat right up until bedtime. So I like that. You know, any kind of time restricted eating, it's controversial. It's, you know, there's a lot of there's disparate research. But the ultimate thing that it does is it helps people let go of the constant thinking about food, and it gets them into a state of apoptosis, which is a really good cellular health where you start to kill the cells that are not up to snuff because you don't have enough energy for them during these famine times. And it's actually how our bodies are meant to function with a feast period and then a famine period. And most of us don't get the famine period. This is a great way to get it.
0: I love it. To improve your metabolism, try what we're talking about. It's daylight dining.
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1: I'm here to tell you there is now a scientifically proven way to help slow age-related memory decline, even among people who've been diagnosed with mild cognitive impairment. It's this: doing crossword puzzles every day. The study comes from Columbia and Duke Universities. They recruited adults with mild cognitive impairment with an average age of 71. Study participants were given cognitive tests and MRIs, followed by a year and a half of weekly sessions where they did either crossword puzzles or played computer video games. The result: those who did crossword puzzles had lower levels of memory loss and less age-related shrinkage of the brain, which can also affect memory, of course. The researchers believe it's because both crossword puzzles and video games do trigger activity in the brain areas linked to strategy and decision-making and learning and motivation and memory. However, crosswords also boost activity in the brain areas that process language, which makes it easier to store and retrieve memories. Aha! Bottom line, solving more crossword puzzles today can easily be the key to maintaining your brain health later in life.
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1: Parents, grandparents, aunts, uncles, this is for you. Here's how to bond with the kids while also helping them improve their math, memory, and social skills. You just play a game of Crazy Eights, Blackjack, or Gin Rummy. Family science professor Dr. William Daugherty says card games are a great way to improve kids' critical thinking skills while also strengthening their confidence. First of all, because everybody is playing by the same rules, it's an even playing field. And when kids can beat their parents or older siblings, it's psychologically important. Because symbolically, it gives them a taste of independence. And if they lose, it's an opportunity to learn from their mistakes. Card games can also improve math and memory skills the same way games like bridge can keep seniors from experiencing cognitive decline. Games like poker, Go Fish, and Magic, The Gathering, can improve cognitive function in kids. Even shuffling and dealing can improve a kid's manual dexterity. But besides all the developmental benefits, Dr. Daugherty says games are a great way for families to communicate. I agree. We play them all the time. It creates an environment for all generations to interact. And it's much less in your face than sitting

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0: 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Turns out vacations don't just refresh our soul, they actually improve our health. 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

0: V100, better music for a better workday. Do you need me to give you a reason to take that vacation? Here's one. It's essential for your health, and we're going to prove it. A review of more than 30 studies found that vacations not only lower stress, they also reduce the overall risk of death, and those benefits last longer than you may think. Brooks Gump is a professor of public health at Syracuse University who researches the health effects of taking vacations. He says in one study, if men at high risk for heart problems, those who took annual vacations slashed their risk of dying from heart disease by a full 30%. And the benefits are not just physical. Time away is linked to improved relationships. According to the University of Arizona researchers, couples who try new things on vacation, like exploring a new city or taking surfing lessons, for example, reported more romantic chemistry. And even short breaks have health payoffs. Studies show a four-day vacation can reduce stress and improve well-being, and the vacation, quote, afterglow can last for as long as 45 days post-vacation. Bottom line, a vacation is no longer a luxury. We've proved it. It's a wellness tool.
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0: V100, Charleston's number one at workstation. John says here in the studio with Gib Gerard, and Gib, recent research tells us in order to keep the peace, almost half of parents will let their kids eat an unhealthy breakfast. Ooh. I have a feeling that you're an outlier here, though, because you're known as the breakfast guy. Your kids talk about your eggs. Whenever I try to make your kids, also known as my grandkids, eggs, they say, "Oh, we prefer dad's eggs." They have a name for it.
1: Father's eggs. Father's eggs. That's an old story in our family, and it's a dumb name for the eggs that I make, which are just cheesy eggs. Look, this is the hard thing about parenting, is that you're going to pay. You're going to pay today, you're going to pay tomorrow. So if you give your kids, I love Pop-Tarts as much as the next guy, and I'm not saying we never give our kids Pop-Tarts, but if you give your kids the sweet treat in the morning, you're going to set them up for having that huge boost in blood sugar and then the crash that comes later. You're not setting them up for success for the day.
0: Right.
1: So you're gonna lose that battle, and then your kids are gonna they're gonna be worse off for it. Especially if they're home all day, you're gonna have to deal with that sugar rush and that sugar crash. It's much better to have a high protein breakfast. Start by making those high protein breakfasts fun, and then you can dial it back from there. But honestly, if you have those high protein breakfasts, everything else starts to fall into place. Your kids will actually be better emotionally regulated for the rest of the day.
0: To the point of this piece, my parents finally gave up and just let me have Frosted Flakes every morning.
1: I mean, they're delicious. I have them. I just, you know, not every day.
0: Yeah, I got it.

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1: grown. V100, better music for a better workday.
2: Let's talk about back pain, because research shows up to 80% of adults will suffer from back pain at some point. So what can baseball players teach us about avoiding back pain? You'll like this. It's best to keep your most used items inside your strike zone, which for baseball players, of course, extends from above the knees to below the shoulders, meaning when you reach for daily items like your clothing, keys, dishes, and tools, try to avoid extending your arms outside of your personal strike zone area as much as possible. Again, that's above the knees to below the shoulders. Now, this is according to Dr. Harris McElwain, author of The Pain-Free Back. He says it's because if you're constantly reaching for items stored above shoulder level, that puts extra strain on your neck and your back. And anytime you bend to pick up something below your waist or knees, you increase pressure on the lower back, which can cause anything from mild inflammation to muscle spasms, or in my case, herniated disc. That's why Dr. McElwain says to think about how often

0: often you have to bend and reach throughout the day, and try to limit those motions to when you're actually exercising or for special occasions, like when you have to grab the fancy serving platter from the top shelf of a cupboard. Again, think about a baseball player taking a pitch. Keep your most used items inside your strike zone from above the knees to below the shoulders.
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1: For my health and wellness files, you know, getting plump lips with help from dermal fillers is considered normal now. But lip fillers aren't as harmless as they seem because, unlike surgical procedures, lip fillers aren't legally considered medical treatments. That means they're unregulated and they can be injected by people with very little medical training. Plus, our lips are delicate, as you know. They're made of tiny muscles and not much fat. So too much filler, or the wrong kind, can leave them stiff, uneven, or even unable to move naturally. And here's something most people don't know, and I didn't either. Repeated use of fillers may harm your kidneys. It can cause scarring in kidney tissue or lead to kidney stones even. Some doctors believe it could raise the risk for chronic kidney disease. So you got to be careful. Now, experts say if you're only getting a little filler and it's done by a dermatologist, a physician's assistant, or a nurse, you'll probably be fine. But overusing them or getting them for the wrong person can have lasting consequences, just so you know.
2: Intelligence for your life. It's free, you know.
1: And coming up, did you know your home decor could be dragging down your mood and killing your energy? I'll share the design mistakes you can avoid next.

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1: Let's talk about defining the healthy gut these days. According to gastroenterologist Dr. Joel Mason, if you're not experiencing bloating, constipation, or diarrhea, then your gut is probably healthy. You can go further with this, though. Dr. Mason says the best way to maintain or boost your current gut health is to eat a wide variety of plant-based foods, because different plants feed different types of bacteria in your gut. You'll need to eat a plant-based diet for at least a week before new species of healthy microbes will take hold and replace the unhealthy ones that make you sick. And unlike probiotics, which tend to get destroyed in the stomach, the bugs found in whole fruits and vegetables are more likely to survive into your intestines. You know, I was talking to Dr. Christopher Logothetis at MD Anderson,
2: yep,
1: who was just saying now they figured out a way that the gut bacteria can fight cancer. That's how important it is.
2: It is so important. Look, one of the issues that we've had with this is the fact that we eat so much processed, heavily processed food. And I'm guilty of this. I love a good cheeseburger. But the cheeseburgers and the shelf stable processed food have so many additives and not enough fiber, because fiber, frankly, is not something that is very appealing to people, that all of a sudden our gut biome and all the sugar, our gut biome is completely messed up.
1: Yeah.
2: We need and to rebuild
1: the sugar and alcohol too.
2: We need to rebuild it. Yep. And you will see within a week, I promise you, absolutely positive effects in terms of how it feels to use the bathroom. But whole fruits and vegetables are the best way to do this, and consistently eating them, making them a part of your diet, you will lose weight.
1: Yeah,
2: you will become less bloated. If you're not eating these right now, if you're not eating leafy greens as much as your mom told you to do that when you were growing up, you need to start immediately. It's the best way to feel better overall. I mean, they have gut bacteria transplants you can get. It's so significant.
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1: It's a great memory hack that you might want to try. If you believe you'll be tested on something you're about to learn, you're more likely to remember the information. This comes from a study in the journal Psychological Science. They found that people who anticipated being quizzed on what they learned remembered 3 times more information than people who weren't told there would be a test to see how much they had learned. It's because thinking you'll have to prove how much you learned to your spouse, to a friend, to your kids, it makes you pay more attention and strengthens memory, which improves the brain's ability to absorb and integrate new information. If you believe you'll be tested on something you're about to learn, you are more likely to remember the information. There's science supporting this.
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1: Here's a powerful piece from our health and wellness files. What can make you 3 times stronger than your friends? Getting plenty of protein at breakfast, lunch, and dinner, as in all through the day. Researchers from McGill University have found that spreading out your protein intake throughout the day will help maximize your muscle strength, especially as you get older. Generally speaking, people eat most of their protein at dinner, that's me, and they skimp on protein at breakfast and lunch, just naturally, right? But the American Journal of Clinical Nutrition says that common eating pattern can work against us because people who distribute their protein intake more evenly throughout the day tend to have more muscle strength, muscle mass, compared to those who get most of their protein in a single meal. And that's true even if they're eating the same amount of protein. It's because the body cannot store protein. Unlike other nutrients like carbs and fats, your body doesn't build up protein over time. With protein, most of the absorption occurs within the first 2 hours. So ideally, we'd all be eating 30 grams of protein per meal, but most people eat twice as much protein at dinner compared to breakfast. So try having eggs or Greek yogurt at breakfast, a tuna sandwich at lunch, high protein, right? And some roasted chicken for dinner. You'll help your muscles get and stay much stronger.
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2: Question for you, do you think you could swap 1 hour of TV a day with an hour of movement? Turns out making that one swap could radically change the way you age and lengthen your life as well. This is according to the Harvard School of Public Health. Now, their big study spanned 20 years and looked at data from over 45,000 women. And the research found that those who spent more time watching TV were less likely to age healthily. But the more time participants spent doing anything physical, the higher their odds of aging well. Every 2 hours of walking or standing they did each day was linked to a 12% higher chance of healthy aging and longevity. Even just replacing 1 hour of watching TV with 1 hour of physical activity each day, just walking at a normal pace, was associated with a 30% higher odds of healthy aging. They also found that replacing 1 hour of TV time a day with an extra hour of sleep increased the odds of healthy aging. So, hey, consider swapping 1 hour of TV with 1 hour of movement or sleep, and you will, in fact, increase your odds of being disease-free and living a longer life.
3: Hey, it's Logan Scott at V100. Get ready, Charleston. The most exciting splash in West Virginia is back. On Sunday, July 5th, thousands of bright yellow ducks are taking the plunge from the Southside Bridge into the Kanawha River. For

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0: V100, Charleston's number one at work station. John Tesh and Give Gerard, it's time for Random Facts, one of our favorite segments. So first of all, Gib, nearly 70% of men in a recent survey say when they were questioned, they wish they received more compliments from their partner.
1: Oh,
0: the two of us are like,
1: 100%.
0: Yeah, you can't do it enough.
1: If you are in a relationship with a man, you need to understand how far compliments go. And I mean real compliments. We don't think of men as needing compliments in the same way. It's not, for whatever reason, I don't know why, but it goes so far. And if you can compliment them on things that you know they've invested time into, and by the way, this goes both ways. You know, but I think women generally receive more compliments than men. Yeah. But the things that they care about, what you did in the backyard looks amazing. You know, you've really been working hard at work. It's really impressive to see. It goes so far.
0: Yeah, I mean, really, all I really need is nice job with ... But I do think that my Italian wife, who happens to be your mother, I do think that she feels like if she gives me too many compliments, I'll quit. And she's probably right.
1: That's the mistake most people make. Uh-huh. Positive reinforcement goes so much farther with guys.
0: Here's one more. Close to 20% of women say they pray before they step on the scale. That's such a great stat.
1: Absolutely, yeah. Understand.
0: I just don't step on the scale, so I don't have to pray when I'm on the scale.
1: Look, I absolutely understand the attachment to the number on the scale, but we as a society need to embrace feeling healthy and being healthy over the actual number. Because I'll tell you right now, there are plenty of people with really low body fat and high, yep, and a lot of muscle, yeah, who weigh a lot more than you realize.
0: Yeah, muscle weighs more than fat.
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0: V100. Better music for a better workday. Pop quiz time. After you eat a banana, what do you normally do with the peel? Well, statistics show that North Americans, including me, trash more than 27 million tons of banana peels every year. But according to award-winning TV chef Nigella Lawson, those peels have the potential to be the star of your next vegan meal. Turns out banana peels are an ideal substitute for any recipe that normally calls for pork. Wow! For example, in Lawson's new cookbook called Eat, Cook, Repeat, one recipe is as simple as boiling banana peels for 15 minutes, sautéing in oil, and then adding some spices. At that point, the peels are said to have the texture and chewiness of pulled pork. You can also find recipes for creating banana peel bacon. I'm in. And according to WebMD, those leftover peels, very good for us. They're packed with fiber, great source of magnesium and potassium and B vitamins, which have been linked to boosting your mood and raising your white blood cell count to fight off disease. So who's in? If you eat banana peels, post a photo at facebook.com/John Tesh.
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2: 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We keep it all that and a bag of chips here for the 90s at 9 on V100.
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1: You know, when we think of retirement, we often think of endless leisure time and zero responsibility, lots of cruises. But research now shows a life of leisure doesn't make us happier, and it certainly does not make us healthier. About one-third of retirees say they got bored within a year, and sedentary lifestyles are associated with earlier death. It's why research finds there are three things that are crucial for well-being in retirement. That's physical activity, social activity, and a sense of purpose. Eric Kim is a psychology professor at the University of British Columbia. He says having purpose in life is associated with reduced risk of heart attacks and strokes. For people over the age of 50, it's also associated with faster walking speed, better overall health, and a lower risk of depression. Now, it doesn't necessarily mean you have to keep working. Forbes magazine says the happiest retirees have at least three, quote, core pursuits. A core pursuit is a hobby that you absolutely love. You lose time doing it. They call it a super activity that you look forward to doing. You can volunteer. You can join a gym. You can take classes. You can pick up a new sport. Just don't fall into the trap of thinking that boredom is a natural part of retirement. Because research shows feeling discontent is when the trouble starts.
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1: Coming up, could your spice rack be a secret brain supplement? Researchers think so. I'll tell you which spice can have real results for your brain health.

And this town's lost its faith. Our colors will fade eventually. So if our time is running out, day after day, we'll make the mundane a masterpiece. Oh my, my, oh my, my love, I take one look at you, you're taking me out.

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1: So here at the radio show, we got on an Indian food kick that lasted about 2 years until we got totally burned out on it. But I think we're going to bring it back, and I think I'm going to bring it back at home, not only because it's delicious, but because curry is very good for the brain. Researchers at UCLA found that curcumin can improve memory and even boost your mood. And that's even true for older adults who already have mild memory issues. Curcumin is the bright yellow active compound that gives the spice turmeric its color. And in a recent study, participants who took curcumin supplements for 18 months, they saw real results. Better recall, sharper attention spans, and a 30% improvement on memory tests. Even more impressive, brain scans showed those on curcumin had lower levels of amyloid and tau proteins, which are linked to Alzheimer's disease. The researchers believe curcumin works by reducing brain inflammation, which is tied to both dementia and depression. And considering Indian adults who make turmeric part of their regular diet have lower rates of Alzheimer's, the connection cannot be ignored.
2: There's always room for improvement. 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
1: All right, Gib, here we go with a tip that apparently is going to increase our motivation and productivity. Every day, we have to commit to write down our small wins. Now, I sent this out as an email, as a daily life hack. People went crazy for it. They loved it. According to Harvard Business School, taking note of what you've accomplished, small win will boost your confidence, increase your motivation, and boost your productivity. And you're going to have momentum.
2: Look, it's going to create that sense of accomplishment. This is the same thing as making your bed every morning, of just having the thing that you've gotten done, and then that frames your whole day. So I have I talk about this all the time. I have a planner, a physical ink and paper planner, and yeah.
1: I love that thing.
2: On the planner, you have to write down a big win for the day.
1: You use a fountain pen too.
2: I do. I use a fountain pen.
1: Be careful when you're writing.
2: I'm full in on technology, but I love the way that the fountain pen slows down my mind so that I have to think and use the ink and paper. So I am a big fan of it. And writing down the win, it orients you around a positive experience that you've had for the day. And it can be tiny wins. It does not have to be you got the big promotion, you landed a job you never dreamed you could get, you got into graduate school. It doesn't have to be that. It can be little things like there were more blueberries than normal in my muffin. I got to work on time. Whatever that is, you can chalk it up the win. It'll start you focusing on the positive, which will boost your whole life.
1: Yeah, and it comes back to that thing I'm always saying, like that from Martin Luther King Jr. Don't see the whole staircase, take the first step.
2: Right. See the win that you got to reflect on the fact that you took a step today, and that's all you need to do.
1: Commit to writing down your small wins.
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0: 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Take paper checks. Even though there are dozens of easier, faster, and safer ways to move money around, paper checks just refuse to die. 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Rent is often paid by check, too. And there are a few reasons why paper checks have not died out. 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
1: Nothing but variety.
0: 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Dirty

B100, good morning. It's Friday. How about that? It's kind of chilly outside now, but we'll warm up. Remember when people used to say chilly today, hot tamale? Tomorrow, not sure. Waiting on V100 Metro News meteorologist Brian Hughes to update his forecast. We'll get that right after the 6 a.m. news. So today, low 70s and lots of sunshine.

B100 playing the B100 Secret Sound game. Again, Jenny will be here in just a few minutes, but we'll have the game first time at 7:20 this morning and again at 8:20. There's a lot of you getting interested in it because, well, the jackpot's at $1,000. Gave a clue yesterday. Maybe that helped. I hope it did. And there'll...

0: and Jenny in the morning. It's another V100 news update.
1: Good morning. Your news headlines. I'm Daniel Woods. A special grand jury has handed up an indictment against Kanawha County ambulance driver Alyssa Middleton. She's now charged with voluntary manslaughter, aggravated vehicular homicide, and fleeing an accident causing death in the case that claimed the life of 45-year-old John Lucas. The medical examiner and DNA experts were among those testifying Thursday in the trial of Tim Kennedy in Mingo County. Today is day 5 of his trial on charges he murdered State Police Sergeant Corey Maynard. The case continues today at the courthouse in Williamson. In Monongalia County, search teams have found a body. The discovery made after a search and rescue operation earlier in the day. Authorities have not released any additional information. And the former leader of the Catholic Church in West Virginia has died, Michael Bransfield. The former bishop of the Diocese of Wheeling-Charleston died Thursday. He led the diocese from 2005 until 2018 when he retired and was the subject of multiple allegations of sexual harassment and financial improprieties. Keeping you up to date with your latest news headlines, I'm Daniel Woods.
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0: I'm canceling as far as selling in the sale. And I went, well, that's a little soon.
1: Yeah, well, she must have saw. Change.
0: Well, no, she saw one of the weather forecasts that had a bigger chance of rain, and so she just bailed.
1: Yeah.
0: And so that's all right. Believe me, we got plenty of people in this sale.
1: Yes.
0: And it's tomorrow at Laidley Field from 8 till noon. Now, if something does change, and there's always that possibility, then yes, we would notify you via the V100 airwaves and the V100 Facebook page. Or you can just drive by Laidley Field, and if we're not there, then you know we're not having to sell.
1: It's that simple.
0: But I feel good about having it right now. You know, unless something changes, then we'll be there. So come on by, 8 till noon. That's the official yard sale times. If you're a yard saler, you know how that goes. You ain't paying any attention to the time it starts, right?
1: No. Get there when you get
0: there.
1: You'll
0: be over there helping us unload stuff and setting it up.
1: That's
0: and going,
1: right.
0: Like, how much would you take a dime for this?
1: Yeah.
0: On something that's marked $20. I don't know. Did you get your stuff ready?
1: Oh, my stuff's been ready.
0: Okay.
1: Yeah, it's ready to load up.
0: Well, I'm excited about doing it, so let's get it on tomorrow morning, Laidley Field. Also the same day, and by the way, we're going to talk more about this later this morning, the East End Yard Sale, which I really think they ought to call the East End Yard Sales because it's so many, and they're all over the East End. So big day tomorrow. Hope you can get out and join us.

0: B100. Sounds like a good idea. I'm going home.
1: Now you just got here. You can't go home.
0: No, I'm not going
1: it's
0: home.
1: It's not allowed.
0: Kidding. I don't think that's what he means. I told Jenny, I feel like I'm sitting over here at Chatterbox again this morning. She's
1: you
0: like,
1: Chatterbox
0: yeah,
1: every day.
0: Yeah. I said, I walked by Capital Market. She's like, this morning? And I go, no, yesterday. Listen to what I'm saying.

0: yesterday evening. Anyway, I just got saw some notification on my phone from Amazon that something that I need to get air filters, you know, the filters for your air conditioning, your heating and cooling system.
1: Yeah.
0: I need to get you know, a pack of those again, and I get them from Amazon. Well, I saw I was getting by them the other day, and they were higher than they've ever been. And so, but it said in the last 30 days, these have been like either 10 or 20 bucks cheaper. I can't even remember now. So it said you can set a price alert for your whatever, for, you know, this, and I've done it for some other stuff. So I did, and then I see a notification that the price had gone down to like $49.95 from $59 or something, I don't know, less. And I thought, okay, that's a buying point there. And so I go to it, and it's like, I'm sorry, the price has gone back up.
1: Great. Oh, my gosh. You have 5 seconds to react.
0: I don't know when the notification was sent. I forgot to note that. But you know something I've noticed with Amazon?
1: What?
0: Amazon is a racket. I mean, it's a good racket because it's, you know, it's easy to purchase stuff that you need that sometimes you just don't have time to go get. I like the air filters. Just send them to me. Yeah. So anyway, the... Yeah, I found that if you put something in your cart and you just go away and forget about it, that they'll start ding-donging you.
1: Oh, yeah. Like, do you want this?
0: That, but they'll also, sometimes the price will come down, magically come down to maybe to get me to go, okay, I'll buy it now. I think that's what I'll do. I'll put the air filters in my cart now and see what happens.
1: There you go.
0: All righty.
1: Go down.
0: You ready to get this day going?
1: I am.
0: All right, cool. Hang on for a Jenny traffic update in just a second. It's a frosty morning at 36, high today 71. It looks like it's going to be wall-to-wall sunshine, says our V100 Metro News meteorologist, Brian Hughes. All right. What's going on with the cars and trucks this morning?
1: Nice and quiet this morning. Great driving conditions. We do just have some construction zones, so you be careful through them, including cross lanes. Still working that 622 widening project, Gulf Mountain Road, to the Route 62 intersection. Numerous construction zones on Route 119. And, of course, we've got that one in Winfield that affects traffic daily, the Hurricane City Park Bridge on Route 34. They've got a lane closure there through the end of June. And that's your V100 traffic update.
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0: V100. Nobody won the Secret Sound game yesterday with Secret Sound number 3.
1: Oh, my gosh.
0: I don't know why it didn't come out right. Secret Sound number 3. So, oh, by the way, let's play. Can we determine what Logan Scott's guesses were yesterday based on his handwriting?
1: Oh, this will be fun.
0: All right, here we go. Let me see here. A Jake song? A jigsaw?
1: No.

0: Jake Saw Prankers. I don't know.
1: Jenny, you're not helping me.
0: An actual saw that's called Jake. I haven't found it yet.
1: All right. So is this a Jake saw? I don't know.
0: We don't even know what a Jake saw
1: is. Well, it's
0: is.
1: Not. It can't be that because I know what it is.
0: Okay.
1: Is this an electric weed eater? No. All righty, so we'll play again at 7:20 and 8:20, and if we continue into the afternoon at 2:20 and 4:20. And if no one wins today, there will be another new clue Monday morning right after the 7 a.m. news.
0: Perfect.
1: Okay?
0: All right.
1: By the way, the clue yesterday, if you didn't hear it, carving a landscape of jagged peaks and deep canyons on a very small scale. Carving a landscape of jagged peaks and deep canyons on a very small scale. Yeah, it sounds like a description of a Jake saw to me. I don't even know what that is. All right. Well, it's not right. Jenny does not.
0: That's all right.
1: All righty. So listen. If you haven't signed up to play, if you just flat refuse to commit yourself to playing for the cash, then what the heck is wrong with you? It's $1,000 we're giving away. Go to V100.fm and get yourself signed up. It's 36 now, high today 71, with lots of sunshine coming up today.
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0: get too behind today. You know what I mean?
1: I totally understand.
0: You know what I'm saying over there?
1: I do.
0: All right, the V100 Metro News forecast from meteorologist Brian Hughes. All right, frosty out there now at 36, but the high today with plenty of sunshine should be 71. Some clouds on the increase tonight. A milder overnight low of 51 expected. And I hate to bring this up, maybe a slight chance of a shower by daybreak. And, you know, we're doing the V100 yard sale tomorrow, which does not need rain, but it's only a very light chance of a sprinkle. So right now, nothing changes. It's going to go on as planned over on the lot right across from Laidley Field from 8 until noon tomorrow. So unless I tell you otherwise, that's where we're going to be. Come on by if you like yard sales.

0: V100, I won't tell them your name because I've forgotten.
1: Well,
0: I'm so bad about that. I had a young man come up to me. He and his family were at the Race for the Ribbon last Saturday.
1: Mm-hmm.
0: Came up to me after the race. It's funny because I heard, as I walked by them, I didn't, you know, I just was walking by, and I heard him. I thought I heard somebody say, "Turn your radio down." But I thought, I really thought I just imagined.

0: mentioned it.
1: Oh, that's great.
0: So I went over to stand by the finish line, and he came up to me, and he says, my mom and dad, we listen all the time every morning. And I said, somebody happened to say, because mom and dad are there by then, I said, did somebody say, turn your radio down? And they said, that was me. You know, I'm like, I thought I was hearing things. I thought I was going crazy.
1: Someone really said that.
0: And I don't remember his name, though.
1: Aww.
0: And that was the point of that, is like, he told me and I forgot, and he was such a nice little guy. And so, I mean, his mom and dad were, too. So I meant to mention that the other day, and then something got us, when we were playing the five questions game, because that's what that's in reference to if you're thinking, like, I don't know what he's talking about. You listen at 7:40 weekday mornings if you don't normally, and you'll find out how much I have to say. Turn your radio down. It sounded mean, didn't it?
1: Yes, it does. Sometimes it does.
0: Just trying to make a point. Everybody always says, though, why don't these people get it? Why don't they turn their radio down before you have to tell them to turn the radio down?
1: Exactly.
0: I don't know. I don't know.
1: Exactly.
0: All right, so five questions in an hour at 7:40, 8:40 this morning. We are going to be talking about the East End yard sale, because that's also happening tomorrow along with the V100 yard sale. What do you got coming up on the good news in a few minutes?
1: We're going to meet a German Shepherd named Maverick, and there was a pretty nice surprise for about 100 high school seniors. I'll share that.
0: I felt like your voice is going away. Bear down, Jenny. Strong voice, okay?
1: Okay.
0: You got more to do here. You got a traffic update to do now. And then we'll get to the kids doing today's Pledge of Allegiance. What's going on?
1: Traffic looks great. We don't have any accidents to tell you about. I will remind you that starting today, Piedmont Road near the West Virginia Turnpike office is going to be closed 9:30 to 5:30 for bridge beam placement. Do expect delays. And we got the weekend work, I-77 North and South, Leon Sullivan Way to Greenbrier Street, with lane closures starting at 8 o'clock tonight and wrapping up Monday morning. And that's your V100 traffic update.
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0: And now, the secret sound, or not just the secret sound, the V100 secret sound news, I promised. If nobody wins today, and we'll be playing at 7:20 and 8:20, and then again in the afternoon with Logan Scott at 2:20 and 4:20, nobody wins today, there'll be a new clue Monday morning.
1: Oh boy, I love clues.
0: New clue right after the 7 a.m. news on Monday. If nobody wins today, but we haven't gotten through today, and the first chance is coming up in the next half hour at 7:20. So it's V100 secret sound number 3 we're talking about. This one. By the way, a guy named George sent a text message and said, the caller yesterday said jigsaw at 4:20.
1: Oh, okay.
0: Logan must have written it down wrong.
1: Really fast.
0: No, Logan is just in a hurry, and I guess it just looked like jigsaw.
1: It did.
0: So I've written down. Here's what I've done. Now, I wonder if he'll take a hint. I've written clearly what the answers are from yesterday, which were just kind of hurriedly written. I wonder if he'll understand today. Slow down.
1: Slow down.
0: Write it where I can read it.
1: Yes, neatly.
0: Probably won't. We'll see. All right, if you haven't signed up to play the game, do that on our website, v100.fm, because we contact our contestants to play. That's the way you can win the free money here on V100.
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0: V100, hang on for the news, the sports update, and Brian Hughes, our V100 Metro News meteorologist. Brian Hughes' weekend forecast, including that for the V100 yard sale, which is tomorrow 8 till noon at Laidley Field. Also, we have the Secret Sound game coming up at 7:20, and I have certain Secret Sound news you need to know right after this news update.
1: 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It's another V100 news update.
2: Good morning. Your news headlines. I'm Daniel Woods. A special grand jury has indicted a Kanawha County ambulance driver for a fatal incident. Alyssa Middleton is named in the indictment, charging her with voluntary manslaughter and aggravated vehicular homicide in the death of John Lucas of Elkview. The incident April 16th has been the subject of intense scrutiny and public debate. Governor Patrick Morrissey has signed West Virginia into a national initiative which aims to improve outcomes for children and strengthen the state's foster care system. The program is called A Home for Every Child and now includes 15 states and Washington, D.C. Live on the Levee returns to the capital city for its 22nd consecutive year, featuring free Friday night concerts throughout the summer. Mayor Amy Schuler Goodwin joined local officials at Moses Cadillac GMC Thursday to unveil the lineup. The free concert series begins May 22nd and runs every Friday through July 31st, with the exception of 4th of July weekend because of the Charleston Sternwheel Regatta. You can find the full lineup right now at WCHSnetwork.com. 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
2: Good morning. With your sports headlines, I'm Daniel Woods. The Cincinnati Reds are losers of seven straight, swept in a four-game series by the Chicago Cubs. The final score Thursday, 8-3. Shota Imanaga threw six innings and struck out 10 Reds. Cincinnati is back at home tonight to open a series with the Houston Astros at 6-10. The Marshall softball team is out of the Sun Belt Conference tournament, upset by 10-seed Coastal Carolina. They'll wait to see if they land an at-large bid to the NCAA tournament. And both the West Virginia and Marshall baseball teams are in action with conference play this weekend. With sports, I'm Daniel Woods.

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0: V100 711. 711. That'd be a good name for a convenience store.
1: It would be.
0: Or something.
1: It?
0: I don't know. All right. That's the way I used to remember Heather Zaire. Well, I still do because I'm still friends with Heather. It used to be our, you know, our V100 AccuWeather meteorologist.
1: Yes.
0: Her birthday's July the 11th. So I always remember, oh, Heather's born on 7/11. I haven't talked.
1: 7/11 day.
0: Okay. Were you laughing over there and just kind of like halfway laughing?
1: A little bit, yeah.
0: Come on, Jenny. It's Friday. Get excited.
1: I can't be excited.
0: Why?
1: Because my weekends are not normal weekends.
0: Well, please.
1: So if you want me to get excited because it's a weekend, it's not going to happen.
0: I just want you to be excited every day. How about that?
1: Okay. If you want to say it like that, then that's fine.
0: Is that asking too much?
1: Yeah, maybe.
0: All right, your V100 Metro News forecast from meteorologist Brian Hughes. I'm not sure when Brian's birthday is. Wasn't it recently?
1: I don't know.
0: I'll have to find out and see if there's any day that I,
1: you can associate.
0: Or a convenience store I can associate with Brian's birthday. That way I can remember. All right, so Brian says a frosty start. I'll say it's 36 now, but a stellar afternoon with lots of sunshine and a high in the low 70s. Yeah, baby. All right, time now for a V100 traffic update. Here's Jenny.
1: No reported accidents, so we're in great shape. Traffic looks great this morning. It's actually a really beautiful day to drive just about anywhere right now. We do have a little bit of construction that's going to be happening out near the Hurricane City Park Bridge in Putnam County, Route 34. Right lane closure for traffic turning on the bridge, and that's going to go through the month of June. Also, weekend work, I-77 North and South, Leon Sullivan Way to Greenbrier Street with lane closures. That'll start this evening. And starting today, Piedmont Road near the West Virginia Turnpike office is going to be closed starting at 9:30 for bridge beam placement. Do expect delays. And that's your V100 traffic update.
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0: 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Listen closely.
1: All right, that's the sound. What is it? If the next contestant tells us exactly what it is, they win $1,000. Stay right here.

0: Game presented by True Blue Construction.
1: Yes, it is, and we're on the phone with David right now. And David and I are trying to convince Jenny to slow down, stop and smell the roses, and enjoy weekends. Right, David?
2: If I only had time.
3: Yes.
2: Yeah.
3: Enjoy the weekend.
1: If you only had time.
2: If I only had time to do that.
1: Well, again, like I said, all this is your creation.
3: Yep.
1: All you have to do is just start saying no. Right, David?
3: That's right. You got to make time for yourself.
1: All right. Well, we're not going to solve the world's problems and Jenny's right now, so let's try to give you $1,000. How about that?
3: All right. Let's do it.
1: Okay. So V100 Secret Sound number 3. By the way, if no one wins today, and there'll be four opportunities coming up, this one and at 8:20 and then 2:20 and 4:20 today, nobody wins, there will be a new clue Monday morning right after the 7 o'clock news. Bet you're wishing I'd have done it this morning, right?
3: Right. It'd been nice.
1: Sorry about that. Well, anyway, so I'm just right. Giving everybody a heads up. All right, let's see what happens. Here's the sound.
0: Here's V100 Secret Sound number 3. Listen closely.
1: All right, Dave-O, one more time. All right, David Smith, tell me what V100 Secret Sound number 3 is, and I'm going to give you $1,000.
3: All right, had a couple guesses. Let's go with a power toothbrush.
1: He's going with power toothbrush, everybody. Is it a power toothbrush? Jenny's shaking her head over there like, no, it ain't no power toothbrush.
2: I don't think it is.
1: But she doesn't know what it is.
2: I don't know what it is, but I don't think that's it.
1: How many other guesses do you have, David?
3: I had one other guess, but this one with your clue yesterday, it really swung me this way.
1: All right. Well, power toothbrush is wrong. I'm sorry. I'm curious what the other one is, but I can't add. No, what do you mean it's fine? It is not fine. You should be outraged.
3: That's all right. It was just an joy to play the game. Well, I just appreciate to play the game.
1: Well, thank you, man. We love talking to you, and we could contact you again because remember, once your entry is in, you're in, okay?
3: Yes, sir. I'm ready to play again. If you do, let's do it.
1: All right, let's do it. You have a great weekend. Thanks for talking to us.
3: All right, thanks. You guys have a good weekend, too.
1: All right, another guest. See you, buddy. Another guest coming up at 8.

0: tonight.
1: B105 Questions is coming up at 7:40, sponsored by Teaspoons, second floor of the Bridge Road Shops in South Hills. Guy just called and he's like, the East End sale going on tomorrow. The East End yard sale is what he's referring to. And I said, why are you asking? And he goes, well, you know, all that rain I'm hearing about. And I'm going like, where are you hearing about rain? You know. And so I said, the East End yard sales, as far as I know, the East End yard sale never calls off because of rain. My past experience is that's what I'm going with. Because they have, you know, a lot of the East End people have front porches because those are big old houses and they got big, huge front porches.
2: Which is great.
1: We don't have that luxury at the V100 yard sale. We're kind of out in the open. As I said, yesterday or the day before, maybe one year we can raise enough money to buy a retractable roof.
2: That would be awesome.
1: Mm-hmm. You know what we could do? Have big circus tents. How about that?
2: Oh, that would be even better. Can we get red and white stripes?
1: That cost extra. We want probably your basic because we want to do this for as least amount of money possible.
2: Oh, and speaking of circuses, the circus is in town.
1: I heard that, and I've actually seen the vehicles there at the Coliseum and Convention Center. So here's the deal. I told the guy, I said, it depends on the weather forecast that you are glancing at. Brian Hughes, our V100 Metro News meteorologist, saying tomorrow, mostly cloudy, a slight chance of a light sprinkle. Okay?
2: Okay.
1: Becoming more clearer and warmer as the afternoon progresses. Oh, that'll be good for foam at the dome down in front of the Capitol. High tomorrow, mid-70s. So there you go. National Weather Service saying, basically about what Brian is saying, 20% chance of showers before 9 a.m. 20% is like really slight. All right. Don't look at the AccuWeather forecast on your app, if you have that app, because that one's not. That's discouraging. It just really is. The Weather Channel mentions no rain at all. So how about that? See?
2: I like their forecast.
1: I like that too. Brian, no offense. I love you, but the Weather Channel is not saying anything about any precipitation, which I hope they're right. Well, I hope everybody's. No, I hope AccuWeather's is wrong.
2: I do, too.
1: Because that's the one that makes it look like it is going to rain. Here's the truth, though. Whatever, if as far as we know, we're on for right.

0: 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Hang on, the questions are coming up in just a moment. First, a V100 traffic update.
1: All right, we have our first accident of the morning. It's going to be on Corridor G North at Hodges Road. So heads up in that neck of the woods. Also out in Putnam County, the traffic signal is not cycling at Route 35 and County Route 33, which is Taze Valley Road. So busy area. Use caution through that area and that traffic light as well. Also, there will be construction in Putnam County near the Hurricane City Park Bridge, Route 34, right lane closure for turning traffic on the bridge through the month of June. As far as I-64 East coming through downtown Charleston, traffic is flowing very well at the moment. And that's your V100 traffic update.
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0: Okay, for the Chick-fil-A, you can call now 304-345-V100. Here is question number one.
1: Which app has the most total users?
0: All righty. Turn your radio down, please. Hi, you're on the air. Which app has the most total users?
4: Facebook.
0: Facebook is right. It was Instagram, but now it's Facebook. All right, number two.
1: What is the strongest muscle in the human body?
4: The thigh muscle.
0: The what muscle? The
1: thigh muscle.
0: Thigh muscle.
4: Thigh.
0: Yeah.
1: The quad.
0: Right. Sorry, not right. Hey, you're on V100. What is the strongest muscle in the human body?
5: Is it the tongue?
0: The tongue, no. Hi, you're on V100. What's the strongest muscle in the human body?
5: Tongue.
0: The tongue, no. Hi, you're on... Did they just hear the other person answer and go, oh, I'll go with that. Okay, turn your radio down, please. Or whatever it is you're doing, stop it. Okay, here you go. What's the strongest muscle in the human body?
6: The heart.
0: The heart? Nope, not right. Sorry. See ya. Hey, you're on... Maybe that just wasn't us. It was just interference. I don't know. Hey, you're on V100. What's the strongest muscle in the human body?
7: It's Nurses Week, and I'm a nurse, so I've got this. It's the jaw muscle.
0: It is the jaw muscle. And congratulations. Where are you a nurse?
7: Memorial Endoscopy. I work with your son sometimes.
0: Do you really?
7: Mm-hmm.
0: Well, I love that. So, yes, he works in endoscopy at Memorial sometimes. And do you like him okay?
7: Yeah, he's great.
1: That's good to know as a dad. Yeah.
0: I hope so. I mean, that's what every father or parent wants, right?
7: Yeah.
0: All right, so you got that one right. Number three.
1: Arnold Schwarzenegger was married to a member of what famous U.S. political party?
7: The Kennedys.
0: That's right. Oh, I guess I ring the bell. I'm just sitting here on my elbows going like, okay, yeah, sure. All right, number four.
1: What country is the world's biggest producer of oil?
0: Okay, give me
7: that. I mean, I want to say, what country?
0: Iran? Say the answer. Okay, yeah, I was going to say.
7: No.
0: All right, I'm sorry I had to buzz you.
7: That's all right.
0: All right, thank you for
7: nice
0: Bye-bye. Things about my son and happy Nurses Week.
7: Thank you.
0: All right, see ya. Bye. Hey, you're on V100. So, what country is the world's biggest producer of oil?
8: The United States.
0: That's exactly right. The U.S. So, why are the gas prices $4 and something right now? Crying out loud. All righty. Number five.
1: When McDonald's added French fries to the menu in 1949, what did they replace?
8: Hey, guys.

0: YouTube?
1: I'm sorry, say that again.
0: Potato chips
1: is right. You win. Can you believe that?
0: Total guess.
1: Yeah, well, I know. That's what I didn't even know that myself. That's why I thought it was a great question.
2: McDonald's potato chips.
1: You know, boy, those fries versus those potato chips.
2: Yeah.
1: Yeah. You still there?
0: Yeah, I'm here.
1: Okay, I thought the line disconnected. I'm sorry. Okay, you're good. All right, who is this?
0: Melinda Moody.
1: Well, hey, didn't we just talk to you? I talked to you the other day, right?
0: Yes.
1: Yeah, okay, cool. Well, it's nice to talk to you again, and you've won the 5 questions in the Chick-fil-A. Good going.
0: Okay, thank you.
1: You're welcome. Hold on just a second. Your phone's kind of cutting out, so I hope I don't lose you, but I can look your number up if we do. But anyway, hold on, I'll get you fixed up, okay?
0: Okay, thank you.
1: You're welcome. All righty, there you go. That's our winner today on the 5 questions game, and we'll play again Monday morning. I just thought about this. I should have asked the lady that called in and worked in Memorial Endoscopy if Opal was working today. Because didn't you meet Opal or you heard her referred to?
2: Oh, yeah, I've heard of Opal.
1: Well, but you were working at the convention center and they had CAMC or Vandalia had something and they were talking about the longest employee, right?
2: Well, yeah, it was, but I wasn't out in the crowd like there. I get breaks.
1: Yeah, all right. Well, you're not
2: during the actual programming.
1: Now you're confusing me.
2: I'm not out there to watch the whole thing.
1: I know, but you came back and told me that, and I said, "Oh, they had to be talking about Opal, who's worked there longer than anybody at CAMC. The woman ought to own the place. I mean, seriously." And she works in endoscopy couple days a week. All righty, at 7:45, 15 till 8 o'clock.
3: Hey, it's Logan Scott at V100. 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

0: V100. Are you all right over there?
1: Oh, yeah, I'm good.
0: I feel like you're not quite Jenny this morning.
1: Well, I'm getting ready for Jenny's random stuff right now.
0: Oh, okay.
1: You know, it's coming up. Yeah, it's a lot. Right after the top of the hour.
0: A lot to prep for. I got you.
1: Yeah.
0: Got you. All right, so yes, Jenny's random stuff is something we do every weekday morning, right after the 8 o'clock news. It's just pretty much stuff that Jenny feels like that should be discussed that just we never get around to. So there's one little feature where we just crowbar that all in.
1: Yes, all of it.
0: Yeah. All righty. So Holly said, she just sent a text and said, for real, I agree with Steve. And I'm thinking like, what's she talking about? I had to ask her. And she was back to where I said, that why are gas prices so stinking high right now if we're the largest producer of oil? And so I told Holly, I said, the prices are high because people that control the gas prices know they can be high. And is it the problem in Iran or Iran? Well, that's what, you know, if you Google it, you ask that, and it says, yes, it's all because of the restriction of oil supplies through the Strait of Hormuz, a key shipping route. But only one-fifth of the oil that we need comes through there. So,
1: yeah, good question.
0: And are we to the point where we are, you know, our supplies are so low that I am talking about something I know nothing about. I'm just thinking out loud. But are we to the point where our supplies are affected by that? I feel like, and you know, it's kind of, they started going up right away. Now they're 50% higher than they were before this whole mess started. So it does make you wonder, are we now short on oil because of that? I don't know. Yeah, I know you don't know.
1: I have no idea.
0: You're just
1: on this
0: looking
1: one.
0: At me like
1: all I know is
0: I ain't got an answer for you, Steve.
1: I put gas in my car, it's more expensive, but I still need it. So, you know, you do what you
0: Well, and
1: do.
0: Of course, yes, you still have to get it. It just that's what I mean. I always say gas prices go up because they know they can. Because we still have to have it. We still have to use it. Thank God for Kroger fuel points.
1: Yes. I'll be using some of those here in the next few days.
0: Will you really? I don't know. I don't know if you use the Kroger fuel points. I don't know, because I look at your Kroger fuel points when you let me like use one of your coupons,
1: mm-hmm.
0: and it says you don't have very many.
1: I don't.
0: I'm willing to share some with me. Sometimes I go to the end of the month and I've got surplus points.
1: Oh, well, then you should let me use those.
0: I will do that.
1: Okay.
0: I'll do that. But there's a reason I haven't so far, but I'll keep thinking that. I've been giving them, you know, to family members, but sometimes they say, well, I don't need them. So, okay, you're my next choice. Okay.
1: Oh, thank you so much.
0: Well, I got to look out for my family. You're my family too. Okay, you can have the extras this month. How about that?
1: Oh, thank you, Steve. That's so kind.
0: Oh, that seems a little ungrateful and sarcastic, doesn't it, folks?
1: It is.
0: All righty, it's 7:56, 4 minutes till 8 o'clock. We did not have a winner on the V100 Secret Sound in the last half hour. So that sound is still a thing for $1,000. We'll be playing again at 8:20 this morning.
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0: Route 34. They're going to have a right lane closure there for traffic turning onto the bridge. That'll continue through June. Also starting today, Piedmont Road near the West Virginia Turnpike office is going to be closed starting at 9:30 to 5:30 today for bridge beam placement. Do expect delays. And weekend work, I-77 north and south from Leon Sullivan Way to Greenbrier Street. And that's your V100 traffic update.
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2: All right, time for Jenny's random stuff. Perk me up. The thinking about Big Joe kind of made me sad. All right.
0: Be happy for the time we had together.
2: Well, I am.
0: Yeah.
2: I am. Jenny's Random Stuff is sponsored by Morgan & Morgan, America's largest injury law firm.
0: Well, if I had only known, a Luke Skywalker trading card has been sold for $687,000. The 1977 Topps card came in a pack with a stick of pink gum. Yeah. The card is the most expensive Star Wars one that has ever been sold.
2: Did you ever try to chew the gum and... baseball cards or whatever cards.
0: I'm sure it was as hard as a brick.
2: It was.
0: Yeah. All right. And also, speaking of expensive, a Monaco penthouse has been sold for over $500 million. The buyer is Ukraine's richest man. The condo sits on 5 different floors and covers 26,000 square feet. 21 rooms, 8 parking spaces, several terraces with sea views, a private pool and jacuzzi, and of course, smart home technology. Well, here's a guy who never gave up on his dream. 85-year-old Nashville resident Charles Whitman Dabbs has earned his doctorate degree from Tennessee State University. At the age of 85, he actually started college in 1958, but then went off to serve in the Navy and spent 50 years in federal service. His doctorate is for higher education leadership, and he is hoping to teach sociology and to mentor young students. Some big science stories this week. Astronomers think they may have found a new world beyond Pluto, and there is a new study out that has an explanation as for why some places feel haunted. Well, this happened right here in our home state. A woman in Wirt County is facing charges after she chased down and fired multiple shots at a driver who hit a chicken outside her home. The complaint says she stated she chased him down and met him at the intersection. She says that when she arrived at the intersection, the victim did not stop. She claimed that she then fired her gun into the air, but the state trooper who investigated put the woman under arrest and also took her firearm all over a chicken. I know from experience you can get attached to your chickens. So.
2: Yeah.
0: All right, here's what the Jell-O Belt is all about. The Jell-O Belt is a region in the western United States, mainly centered on the state of Utah and surrounding areas, where Jell-O is consumed at about twice the national average. They eat a lot of Jell-O.
2: I guess.
0: Today is Have a Coke Day. Coconut cream pie day. Are you in or out on the coconut cream pie?
2: Oh, I like coconut cream pie.
0: Also, Student Nurses Day, No Socks Day, and National Give Somebody a Cupcake Day.
2: I'll take it.
0: And that is all.
2: If it's white cake and, you know, like white icing, sure.
0: You know, beggars shouldn't be choosers.
2: Well,
0: Steve,
2: I'm just specifying if you're going to give me a cupcake.
0: That's the kind you want.
2: That's
0: okay.
2: What I would prefer.
0: Right.
2: I think you say what you want. Right?
0: I guess.
2: Well, no, seriously. I mean, I'm not being ungrateful. I'll take anything, but I would prefer white cake, white icing. Okay?
0: Okay.
2: Did that sound harsh? I didn't mean it to.
0: A little bit, but that's okay.
2: Just letting you know.
0: Right.
2: I don't think anybody's going to give me a cupcake anyway, so that's all right. That's Jenny's random stuff, I guess, right? That was it?
0: Yes, that is all.
2: Okay, sponsored by Morgan & Morgan, America's largest injury law firm.
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1: It is, and we're on the phone now with Brandy, who's in Whitesville, and Brandy's on the job at the One Stop in Whitesville. Hey, Brandy, good morning.
2: Good morning.
1: All right, you don't have any customers right now?
2: No.
1: Okay. All right, I'm curious, what's the number one thing people come in to the One Stop for early in the morning?
2: Oh, we have really good pepperoni rolls.
1: Oh, my goodness. Who knew?
3: I had no idea.
1: I was thinking gasoline and lottery tickets and maybe, a can of Budweiser or something.
3: Coffee.
2: That too.
1: All right. Well, let's get down to it. Let's get this secret sound thing done here. I'm going to play the sound, and then I'm going to ask you for your answer. You tell us what you think it is, and if it's right, we give you $1,000, okay?
2: Okay.
1: All right, here we go.
0: 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Listen closely.
1: All right, Brandy, I'm going to play it one more time. Here it is. All right, you and your coworkers have been trying to come up with the correct answer, right?
2: Yeah.
1: How many different guesses or things do you have on your list?
2: Several.
1: Several, okay. Well, I want to know one of them. Brandy, for $1,000, what's V100's secret sound number 3?
2: I was thinking it was the sound of getting your key engraved.
1: The sound?
2: Like making a copy of your key.
1: All right, say that again.
2: Getting a copy made of your key with an engraving machine.
1: So a key cutter, right?
2: Yeah, basically.
1: Yeah. Brandy.
2: Yes.
1: What are you going to do with $1,000 you just won?
2: Are you serious?
1: Brandy, if I'm lying, I'm dying. You just won $1,000. Congratulations.
2: Ah! Yay!
3: You can buy all the pepperoni rolls you want.
1: That's the sound. Listen again. Of a key cutter. A key cutting machine. Brandy, you and your coworkers there, I don't know who came up with that, but that's right. That's
2: that
1: the
2: one
1: correct
2: was all mine.
1: Well,
3: yay, you.
1: Good for you. Brandy, congratulations. So, folks, Brandy Ballard of Whitesville just won $1,000 with the V100 Secret Sound Game. Congratulations. You're going to have to go outside and take a break, you know?
2: Sounds good to me.
1: All right. Well, listen, you hang on. Did they know you won?
2: Yeah, they're all cheering for me.
3: Yay.
1: All right.
2: Yay.
1: Jenny, we're going to have to go to Whitesville to the One Stop sometime just to see Brandy and all her friends.
3: Hey, I'm up for a road trip.
1: Okay.
3: Yeah.
1: All right, Brandy, hang on. We'll get I need to get some information from you so they can write you a check for $1,000, but that's pretty awesome. Congratulations.
2: Thank you.
1: You're so welcome. All right, hang on. I'll be right back. So there you go. The sound of a key cutting machine. I told you the other day that I was in a place. I didn't want to say where, but I wanted to hear someone use the key cutting machine.
3: Yeah.
1: But they didn't.
3: Oh, wow.
1: So, but I was in Kroger of all places. But they've got that. They've got a machine in there. You can do it yourself.
3: Oh, I had no idea.
1: Yeah, I've used the same thing at Lowe's or somewhere when I couldn't find somebody to cut me a key. Mm-hmm. I went, I'll just do it myself. All right, there'll be another V100 secret sound. Let me confer with Logan Scott on when we can start hearing that and when the guesses will start, and I'll be right back to you on that. I hopefully will have that within the next half hour. It is 8:25.

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0: V100, if you just joined us, we gave away $1,000 to Brandy Bauer of Whitesville, who correctly guessed V100 secret sound number 3, listen, as a key cutting machine. That thing sounds like it's ripping that key to shreds, doesn't it?
1: It does.
0: But that's the answer. A key cutting machine. I got a text from Debbie. Debbie said, that was my guess. We just had a key made at Lowe's last week, and when I heard it being made, it all clicked.
1: It all clicked.
0: Debbie, I'm sorry it wasn't you, but I'm happy for Brandy because Brandy was excited. And Brandy had other guesses, but she had been talking to her coworkers, you know, and they'd come up with different things. But that one was her guess. And she used it and she won $1,000. All right, so there'll be a V100 secret sound number 4. We'll preview it Monday morning at 7:20, also at 8:20, and then in the afternoon with Logan at 2:20 and 4:20. And the guessing will start on Tuesday, and that'll be at 7:20 with us. So if you're going like, I play this thing all the time, but I never get to play. Well, you got to sign up to play. Tell us you want to be a V100 Secret Sound contestant at V100.fm, and maybe we'll contact you to play the game like we did Brandy, and maybe you'll win the next jackpot. All right, Jennifer, big day tomorrow with the V100 yard sale and the East End yard sale. So we're going to talk about both coming up next on the show. And if you're interested in yard sales, if you like them, this is for you next on V100.

0: V100. Okay, we're going to talk yard sales. You know, the V100 yard sale is tomorrow at Laidley Field from 8 till noon. It's also same day as last year we did this together. The East End yard sale is happening, and Ashley Grog is here with the East End yard sale. And I mean, you're East End yard sales because you're a bunch.
1: Yeah, we've got a bunch.
0: All right, so tell everybody, I think this is really cool that this is, you know, people love yard sales. This is the way to go to a bunch of them in just a small little area. So what's happening in the East End tomorrow?
1: So you guys are going to be set up over at Laidley Field, and then we are going to be set up at Piedmont Elementary on the corner of Bradford and Courier. We have over 35 vendors signed up. We've got anything from knickknacks to antiques to food. We're going to be selling school pepperoni rolls.
2: Oh, no.
0: Oh, my gosh, Jenny. I may have to leave our sale to go get one of these.
1: Yeah, right? And they are going to be made this afternoon, so they'll be fresh tomorrow. Right. And then we have our board office down on Elizabeth Street. That parking lot is sold out. And we have over 50 residents signed up, too. So anywhere you are on the East End tomorrow, from the Capitol down to really CAMC General, you should be able to pick up tons of stuff.
0: All right. Piedmont Elementary, and then you got the board office there on Elizabeth. Mm-hmm. And then you've got 50 or so
1: houses.
0: Just houses,
1: yeah,
0: that are signed up. Now, I hate to even bring this up, but I want to clarify something here. If it rains tomorrow, you still...
1: We still do it.
0: Still do it. Okay.
1: I haven't looked at the weather, and I'm not going to.
0: Yeah. Okay? It depends on the forecast. I mean, if it mentions a chance of rain, it's usually slight. So.
1: Yeah. Last year, it kind of was a little overcast at the beginning, and then it was beautiful mm-hmm. by midday.
0: Yeah, so. I remember. We had a great day, because we did it the same day last year.
1: We did.
0: And you're always on the Saturday before Mother's Day.
1: Always, yes.
0: All right. When did this whole thing start? Do you even know?
1: I don't know the exact date, and our committee has decided, I think we're at about 35 years almost. It's been going
0: time.
1: On.
0: Yeah.
1: All right. So it's changed hands a couple times. So our PTO partnered with the East End Community Association, and this is our third year doing it together.
0: Your PTO as in Piedmont Elementary?
1: Mm-hmm. It's our parent teacher organization.
0: Yeah.
1: And then we got some sponsorships. Mountain Care Network sponsors us, and ACE Services. They are donating all the porta potties and hand washing stations. So
0: really,
2: very nice.
0: Yeah. I swear we're paying for ours. How do we got to work a deal out like that?
1: Yeah. So those are our two sponsors, and I think it's great that we do it on the same weekend. I mean, why not?
2: Yeah.
1: We're all right here together.
0: I know. I hope this continues working out. It honestly, for the V100 sale, it has to be a Saturday when Laidley Field's not being used,
1: which is very. Not frequent.
0: Yeah, and it gets used a lot on the weekends.
1: Yeah.
0: So, yeah, we got lucky to be able to do it again like that. And I hope we can in the years to come. I'll keep trying anyway. All right. Anything that you know unique that's going to be at your sale tomorrow? I mean,
1: well,
0: you never know what you're going to find.
1: We don't. And we've got the pepperoni rolls. We do have some food vendors signed up, which has kind of been important for me. I love a good food truck. You know,
2: oh, yeah.
1: Who doesn't love a good food truck? But we've got people listed, you know, household items. We've got, the Bayou Classics. Have you guys had them? They've got that. They're like Louisiana-style food.
0: Oh,
1: their
0: shrimp
1: is amazing.
0: They got a food trailer? Is that what
1: they do? It's a food truck.
0: I know what you're talking about now.
1: We've got Appalachian Gothic coming. They're making all kinds of jewelry.

0: free. We've got all kinds of clothes for sale. The Frosted Olive, which is WVU and Marshall handbags, wallets, lanyards. And most of the neighborhood stuff is, you know, people selling whatever they've got at their house.
1: All right.
0: But we have a ton. I mean, there should be something for everybody.
1: Well, I've talked to a few people this morning that have called that to clarify that it will be going on tomorrow in the East End.
0: It will.
1: And this guy's got, he's like, I'll be at your sale too. I got to go to the East End thing. And my granddaughter's playing soccer and she's like 4 or 5 years old.
0: So yeah.
1: You can't miss that.
0: No, not a Saturday soccer game. Actually, a lot of our parents that volunteer, they are like trading off shifts around the soccer schedule because soccer's big at Piedmont.
1: All right. Well, I like your food choices for your sale. Now, I'm just going to throw this out there, not to try to take anybody, you know, from buying food at your East End yard sale, but Chick-fil-A will be at ours.
0: Awesome.
1: Yeah. So there's that. So.
0: Chick-fil-A is my favorite. All We're going to have...
1: Well, then you know where we are. Come on over.
0: And we'll have... Baskin-Robbins is setting up too, so there'll be ice cream. But
2: oh gosh, pepperoni rolls, Chick-fil-A, and ice cream. We're set.
1: Yard sales and food and dessert. You got
0: it. You get an item here to eat, walk and buy some stuff, and then another item to eat. Yeah, should be a good day.
1: So, what is your official start time? Even though no one pays attention to that goes to yard sales,
0: it is 8 a.m.
1: Okay, same as ours.
0: We will be out there, you know, early because we like to help people find their spots and get set up. Yeah. But 8 a.m. is the start time.
1: People like to come to shop, and they'll help you set your stuff up, too, and they'll go ask you if you take a dime for something that you got a dollar on.
0: Right. Right.
1: That's the way it works. All right. Well, I hope a successful sale for all you folks that are attending or participating in the East End Yard Sale, and the same for our V100 Yard Sale.
0: Yeah, should be a good day.
1: Great to see you. Thanks for coming by.
0: Thank you, guys.
1: All right. 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

0: Making a copy of your key.
1: All right, say that again.
0: Getting a copy made of your key with an engraving machine.
1: So a key cutter, right?
0: Yeah, basically.
1: Yeah. Brandy.
0: Yes?
1: What are you going to do with $1,000 you just won?
0: Are you serious?
1: Brandy, if I'm lying, I'm dying. You just won $1,000. Congratulations.
0: Ah! Yay!
2: You can buy all the pepperoni rolls you want.
1: Brandy, you and your co-workers there, I don't know who came up with that, but that's right. That's
0: that
1: the
0: one
1: correct
0: was all mine.
1: Well,
2: hey, you.
1: Good for you. Brandy, congratulations. So, folks, Brandy Ballard of Whitesville just won $1,000 with the V100 Secret Sound Game. Congratulations. She's a happy lady.
2: Yes.
1: She should be. By the way, Brandy works at the One Stop in Whitesville where they have the best pepperoni rolls.
2: Well, you didn't say it my favorite way.
1: Oh, Whitesville?
2: Whitesville. Whitesville.
1: We talked to somebody one time years ago who said, we asked them where they were and they went Whitesville.
2: Yeah.
1: Yeah. Brandy's very happy. I'm sure her coworkers are too. And we're happy for her.
2: Oh, yeah.
1: All right. So there's a brand new V100 Secret Sound. It'll be number 4, and we'll preview it Monday morning at 7:20, also at 8:20. And then again in the afternoon with Logan at 2:20 and 4:20. And the guessing for the next V100 Secret Sound number 4 will start on Tuesday. So it's not too late to play the game, but Secret Sound number 3, the one that Brandy just identified a few minutes ago. The sound of a key cutter, key cutting machine. That one's history now. That one's done. But we move on to the next one. And yes, you can still get yourself in the game, and here's how.
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1: 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All righty, and there'll be other bargains galore too, so come on out and see us tomorrow and cross your fingers. The forecast looks pretty good right now. Obviously, you know, you just have to hope for the best, but right now we're on, and we'll see you tomorrow morning at Laidley Field for the V100 yard sale. I clicked on yard sale and or clicked on this, it didn't work. 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All right.

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2: 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Oh my, my, oh my, my love, I take one look at you, you're taking me out.

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0: It's the V100 9 a.m. Commercial Free All Music Hour. I'm taking off. Jenny is back at 10. We'll be together tomorrow at the V100 yard sale, 8 till noon on the lot right across from Laidley Field. That's at Piedmont Road and Elizabeth Street in the East End, if you're not familiar. By the way, the East End yard sale, which really ought to be yard sales, well, really ours ought to be too, because our sale has, I don't know, 50, 60, maybe more yard sales on one particular parking lot. The East End yard sale is so huge, I don't even know if they know how many yard sales. So it's bargains galore in the East End of Charleston tomorrow for sure. Enjoy your weekend, whatever you get into. Come by and say hi at our yard sale tomorrow if you can. And if not, we'll see you back here on the radio Monday morning.
1: Hey, it's Logan Scott at V100. Get ready, Charleston. 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

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Well, someone plumb figured out that B100 secret sound number 3. So we'll be moving on to secret sound number 4 next week.

B100 more music and better variety. There's Michael Jackson. Have you seen the Michael Jackson biopic yet? Well, it's out in theaters. Also out in theaters, an Olivia Rodrigo movie. I'll have details on

0: B100 More Music and Better Variety. Hi, it's Jenny Murray, ready for the weekend. And if you love movies, we've got a couple of great options for you. I still haven't seen the Michael Jackson biopic. That West Virginia hot dog movie is premiering this evening at the newly opened Park Place Stadium Cinemas. You can go see that movie for free. But also out this week, the Billie Eilish Hit Me Hard and Soft, the tour, live in 3D. So this is basically a movie that was filmed during Billie Eilish's sold-out Manchester shows last year, and it showcases her tour with intimate raw performance styles and also behind-the-scenes footage. Billie says a lot of the venues on her tour helped her by being sustainable for her shows, and she loves reaction shots of all her fans that are in the film. So the new Billie Eilish movie is out today.
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0: B100 More Music and Better Variety. Hi, it's Jenny Murray. I feel like I've accomplished something this week because I got my Mother's Day card in the mail on time, so she'll get it on time for Mother's Day. And I also was able to get her gift mailed to her on time. But if you're still like, oh, what do I do for mom? Well, the best thing you can actually do for your mom is let them sleep. Yes, absolutely. There's new research out that says moms are dealing with a sleep crisis. It's not just late bedtimes and early mornings. 7 in 10 moms say anxiety, racing thoughts, and unfinished responsibilities are the biggest reason they're not sleeping. I'm a mom, but let's be honest, I get as much sleep as I want because I don't have any children at home. Just the cat wakes me up. But if you have kids, that's one of the main reasons you are not sleeping if you're a mom. So give mom a nap or two.
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B100 more music and better variety. Here comes Bruno Mars, who grew up in Hawaii, and he says there is no better thing than spending time in Hawaii. Just a special place. He says his favorite thing about Hawaii.

0: B100 More Music and Better Variety. Heinz Jenny Murray, so much is going on this weekend. I'll be packing up my vehicle for the V100 yard sale, which is tomorrow on the big parking lot over at Laidley Field, right across from Laidley Field. The sale starts at 8 o'clock, goes to 12 noon. Also happening at that same time is the East End yard sale. So you're going to have multiple opportunities tomorrow to pick up some quality merchandise. So both of those happening starting at 8 o'clock tomorrow. And there's more. I mean, later in the day, you can check out Foam at the Dome, or you could go to the Ballet and Symphony. They'll be presenting Swan Lake tonight and tomorrow at the Clay Center.
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4: 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Nice and sunny for your Friday. We're going to see a high warming up to 74. Tomorrow, mostly cloudy, high 74 again. And on Sunday, sun and clouds with a high of 79. Now we're kicking off another long set of more music and better variety with Carly Rae Jepsen.

100 more music and better variety. Here comes Luke Combs, who did this song because he loved listening to it as a child with his dad. He did a great job redoing it, too. Here's Fast Car.

0: 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Stay tuned for information about our Working Women's Wednesday party at the Red Carpet Lounge. I want to add also that we are giving away a set of jewelry in about 2 weeks. It's a matching anklet and bracelet set from Thomas Jewelers. 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

B100, more music, better variety, and time to kick off the B100 Lunchbox Rewind. And I'll do that with a question. Do you believe in UFOs? An intelligent life? 2/3 of Americans do. Where's the best place to see a UFO? Well, they say the best spot is Phoenix, Arizona. They lead the country in reported UFO sightings. Number 2 on the list is New York City.

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B100 More Music and Better Variety. This is the B100 Lunchbox Rewind. If you love the movies, you got some options this weekend. The world premiere, well, maybe not the world premiere, but the movie premiere, A Tale of a West Virginia Hot Dog, is at Park Place Stadium Cinemas tonight starting at 6 o'clock. And it's free to go if you want to. Also, Billie Eilish's

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2: Weather. 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It's going to be a gorgeous Friday with lots of sunshine. We'll see a high today of 74. Tomorrow, mostly cloudy. High 74 again. And Sunday, sun and clouds with a high of 79. 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

B100 more music and better variety on the B100 Lunchbox Rewind. Oh, I remember when this song first came out. It was such a huge hit for Bon Jovi. Here's Living on a Prayer on B100.

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0: 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MC Hammer on the V100 Lunchbox Rewind. Glad you're here. Glad you're listening. I hope you're having a good Friday so far. We're going to have a busy weekend here with V100. Planning to be at Foam at the Dome tomorrow. So if you're going to that event, make sure you look for the V100 tent. And of course, in the morning, we're going to be all hands on deck for the V100 Steve and Jenny yard sale over at the big parking lot at Laidley Field, right across the street from Laidley Field. 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

music and better variety. Here's Ed Sheeran sporting a new look. He shaved his head. Yeah, he did it after he recovered from the shingles, and he says he likes his shaved head.

0: B100, more music and better variety. Well, already this Friday has turned out to be pretty exciting here at B100. We had a winner in our V100 Secret Sound Game, $1,000 for correctly identifying a key cutter as Secret Sound number 3. So here's what happens next. We'll take the weekend off. Monday, you're going to get a preview of V100 Secret Sound number 4. That preview will come your way at 720, 820, 220, and 420. And then we'll be back at it with a new sound and a new jackpot to win starting on Tuesday at 720. I want to remind you, though, if you haven't signed up to play, you do need to sign up. So make sure you do that at V100.fm.
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Sunshine today and plenty of it. We'll see a high today of 74, mostly cloudy tomorrow, high 74. And sun and clouds on Sunday with a high of 79. Now we're kicking off another long set of more music and better variety with Portugal, the man.

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0: 100, more music and better variety, and the glitter comes raining down. I know it did at the end of the original Footloose movie starring Kevin Bacon. And when I look back at that film now, I think, was he like 14 years old when he made this movie? No, he wasn't. But I remember that the first time I saw Kevin Bacon, he was starring in a soap opera called The Guiding Light, which was on at 3 o'clock every afternoon. So I got to see it after school. But he was on that show first. And then, of course, he became a big movie star. I never saw the second Footloose. I don't know if it was good or not, but I really loved the original. All right, time for me to skedaddle. Logan's going to be here in just about 10 minutes, getting you through the rest of this Friday afternoon. Make sure you're here at 2:10 for the 2 o'clock 2K Song of the Day. It's brought to you by Optimum Business, and I'll see you tomorrow at the V100 Yard Sale.
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How are you? I'm Logan Scott with you. Finally, Friday. Apparently, the weather's super nice outside, and I'm stuck in here till 7 o'clock tonight. That's okay. I'm Logan Scott. Thanks for being here. Here's Hall & Oates on V100.

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I take one look at you, you're taking me out.

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Now in the heart of the Mountain State. Sunny skies this afternoon and a high of 73. Tonight, clouds and a low of 51. Tomorrow, gradually clearing and a high of 76. We're sitting at 68 right now in Dunbar. 67 here at the V100 studios in downtown Charleston. Let's kick off another long set now with Adele.

V100, I'm Logan Scott. The V100 yard sale back tomorrow, 8 till noon on the parking lot at Elizabeth Street and Piedmont Road across from Laidley Field. 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Here's Sabrina Carpenter on V100.

freaked out at Felicity's haircut? 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

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Here's Olivia Dean on V100.

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0: 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Congrats to Brandy, V100 Secret Sound number 3 winner. It was cutting a key. That was V100 Secret Sound number 3. So I'm going to have to think long and hard this weekend what V100 Secret Sound number 4 is going to be, our fourth and final V100 Secret Sound. So congrats to Brandy winning $1,000. We're going to preview, once I get it made, V100 Secret Sound number 4. I have the weekend to do that. 720, 820, 220, and 420 on Monday. Okay, we'll start the cash jackpot at $500, and guessing will it begin Tuesday morning at 7:20. 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

0: 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So, a new Cleveland Clinic study reveals that walking is better for you than coffee. The study found walking in sunlight improves vitamin D levels, your mood, energy, sleep, and anxiety levels. The researchers concluded that 10 minutes of walking is more energizing than 50 milligrams of caffeine found in coffee. Well, I guess I'll take an afternoon walk now that the weather's getting nice instead of having, I don't know, 27 cups of coffee a day.
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We're pumped for the Charleston Sternwheel Regatta back July 2nd through 5th. Melissa Etheridge, Winona Judd, Thursday the 2nd. Friday the 3rd is Montel Jordan, Bow Wow, Bobby Brown. 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Here's Dua Lipa, it's V100.

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Taylor Swift tells the New York Times that she was highly affected by emo music when she was younger. All right, when's an emo album coming, Taylor? Somber tells Billboard magazine that he hits coffee shops and vintage stores when he goes to a new city while on tour. Olivia Rodrigo was recently doing an interview with Vogue magazine when she said she cringes when she thinks about some of the dates she went on when she was younger. I think that's part of being human there, Miss O'Rod. Let's look at your V100 now trending on this Finally Friday, powered by Trojan Landing Marine and Power Sports in Charleston. 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

0: she was younger. I think that's part of being human there, Miss O'Rod. 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
1: With your traffic update, I'm Ryan Nicholson. There are no major accidents to report on at this time. It's currently 69 degrees in the capital city. For more traffic tips, go to wv511.org. Once again, from the WCHS Traffic Studios, I'm Ryan Nicholson.
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1: Charleston weather. 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West Virginians count on Panhandle Cleaning and Restoration. Now in the heart of the Mountain State. Clouds tonight, low of 52. Tomorrow, cloudy through mid-morning, then gradually clearing with a high near 78. Mostly clear tomorrow night, low 53. And Sunday, 40% chance of showers and thunderstorms after 2 p.m. Increasing clouds with a high near 83. 69 right now in St. Albans. 68 here at the V100 Studios in downtown Charleston. Let's kick off another long set now with Gauthier on...

V100 just passed the Salon Canal Boulevard in front of the West Virginia State Capitol is now closed, setting up for the big event tomorrow, Foam at the Dome. So keep that in mind as you're traveling. We were good.

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0: 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Moms across the country are facing a sleep crisis, according to new research. Out just in time for Mother's Day. The survey of 1,000 moms across the country finds the problem isn't late bedtimes, it's anxiety and mental load keeping them up at night. Only 23% of moms get at least 7 hours of sleep on weeknights, and 70% of all moms blame anxiety, racing thoughts, and unfinished responsibilities for their lack of sleep. So be good to mom and give her no responsibilities this weekend. All right, let's grab another check of V100 traffic.
1: With your traffic update, I'm Ryan Nicholson. There are no major accidents to report on at this time. However, there is a road closure on Canal Boulevard East between Greenbrier Street and California Avenue in front of the Capitol Building to prepare for foam at the dome tomorrow. From the WCHS Traffic Studios, I'm Ryan Nicholson.

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0: LLC, your social security lawyer. I'm Logan Scott. Thanks for hanging out with me on this Friday afternoon. It's beautiful out there. Hopefully you're enjoying it. Don't forget, Mother's Day is Sunday, and the top duties that moms constantly perform, well, there are guidance counselors, they're chefs, and they're cleaners. So maybe make mom food on Sunday or order food out and maybe clean her house for her. All right, let's grab another check of V100 traffic.
1: With your traffic update, I'm Ryan Nicholson. There are two accidents to report on. The first is at the intersection of 36th Street Southeast and McCorkle Avenue Southeast in Charleston. The second is at 99 Fairway Drive in South Charleston. Injuries have been reported, so please make way for any emergency vehicles.

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3: 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Now in the heart of the Mountain State, clouds tonight, low of 52. Tomorrow, gradually clearing at a high of 78. Tomorrow night, mostly clear at low of 53. And for Sunday, sunny, then chance of thunderstorms, high of 83. Let's kick off another long set now.

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1: With your traffic update, I'm Ryan Nicholson. There are no major accidents to report on at this time. However, there is a road closure on Canal Boulevard East between Greenbrier Street and California Avenue in front of the Capitol Building to prepare for foam at the dome tomorrow. From the WCHS Traffic Studios, I'm Ryan Nicholson.

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to the Mountain State. Clouds tonight, low of 52. Tomorrow, gradually clearing at a high of 78. Tomorrow night, mostly clear, low of 53. And for Sunday, sunny, then chance of thunderstorms, high of 83. Let's kick off another long set now.

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1: 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Here's Teddy Swims on V100. We'll see you there.

0: Mariah Carey's on V100. I'm Logan Scott. I'm out the door. Stick around. Just Jamie the Night Mode. She's coming in next starting at 7 o'clock. Say goodnight with her, and she'll have the 90s at 9 on the way as well. All right, see you at the V100 yard sale tomorrow morning. And if I don't see you tomorrow morning, I'll see you at Foam at the Dome. Bye.
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0: Hootie and the Blowfish, V100, more music and better variety. 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Here's Alex Warren now on V100.
1: They say the holy water's watered down, and this town's lost its faith. Our colors will fade eventually, so if our time is running out, day after day, we'll make the mundane a masterpiece. Oh my, my, oh my, my love, I take one look at you, you're taking me out.

0: The 100 more music and better variety. Just Jamie with you. And with Mother's Day coming up, experts are saying there are ways to make sure your Mother's Day flowers last a little bit longer. They say to trim the stems at a 45 degree angle, use a super clean vase, and then add flower food or a splash of citrus soda to your flower water to make them last. Does Mountain Dew count as citrus soda? We've all got a can of that at least in our refrigerator. I don't know. Mountain Dew might be just like a category of its own. V100.
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2: 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Brandy correctly identified V100 secret sound number 4 as a key cutting machine. So now maybe it's time for you to win. V100 secret sound number 4 is on the way. We'll preview it for you Monday morning at 7:20 and 8:20. 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Have a great weekend. We'll see you Monday.
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1: 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Trust the name West Virginians count on Panhandle Cleaning and Restoration, now in the heart of the Mountain State. A low of 50 with some clouds turning into rain showers tomorrow morning with a high of 76, a high of 80 on Sunday. A couple of showers, it looks like, throughout the afternoon for your Mother's Day. Now we're kicking off another long set of more music and better variety.

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Ellie Goulding, V100, more music and better variety. Well, if you missed out on Working Women's Wednesday at the Red Carpet Lounge this week, make some plans for next week. We can't wait to see you there. Here's Benson Boone.

0: on V100, more music and better variety. Well, Heineken Beer is launching a healthy beer called Outdoor Brewing. It is a non-alcoholic beer. It's got electrolytes in it, and it's being marketed as like a sports drink because it's got vitamin C in it. And they are marketing it to like fitness clubs. So can you imagine being at the gym and you just like look over at the cooler where there's normally protein drinks and there's a Heineken? That would be like a jump scare. V100.
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